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1: 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Ask for advice, get money twice. I'm from the dirty, but that Chico nice. Y'all call it a moment, I call it life.

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1: Every day I've been going around and telling stories. Boy, you know me? And about this year, mother grow me. No. Give me some bass when we sing something first. Let me go, sir.

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1: Be More. Refugee can represent you, the group we call Fuji, with Wycliffe, Lorraine Presswell, with the international Sly and Robbie on the hardcore reggae beat. Now my selector, come down.